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0: Bluegrass Sunday Morning on listener-supported independent music radio WNRN. Just heard the latest from the Grascals, a song Jamie Johnson wrote, Memories I Ain't Missing. The Brothers Young out of Roanoke, Virginia before that, with a nice instrumental there that they wrote called Black Walnut Hills. Daly and Vincent gave us Moonshines on the Still and started off with the Cody Norris Show and the Battle of New Orleans. Up next, got a new single from Red Camel Collective.
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1: Real slow. She's gonna love you tonight. 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

0: WNRN's Les Temps Perdue Culture Club with Do You Really Want to Hurt Me? Just ahead of that, Unbelievable by EMF. And we started that set off with REM, Bittersweet Me from 1996's New Adventures in Hi-Fi. Coming up next, Cyndi Lauper on WNRN.
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1: WNRN's Les Temps Perdue, Need You Tonight by NXS. 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

0: 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If you couldn't guess that that's who that was, U2, Street of Dreams, and Tracy Chapman, Give Me One Reason on WNRN. We're in Fishersville and all around the Shenandoah Valley, including Mount Solon at 94.3 FM. And we're on your smart speaker. Just tell it to play WNRN. I'm Matt Donahue. This is our last hour together. At 6 o'clock, Steve Hamilton's going to take over, and he's got 2 hours of the best in blues for you on Fresh Roots New Blues. Stick around for that at 6. Stick around for Tank and the Bangas in 1 minute.
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0: 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I'm going to take you on a little trip here. I'm going to play Tank and the Bangas in a minute, but then I'm going to go with a band from 1980, well, a song from 1980 at least, and then a band that's been making music since the 80s, the 70s, 60s, and just won't quit. That's coming up next, but right now it is Tank and the Bangas on WNRN Move, featuring Lucky

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Fresh Roots, New Blues on WNRN. Hope you enjoyed this week's FRNB Blast. Smithsonian Folkways is the nonprofit label branch of the Smithsonian Institute. We started out with Josh White. Careless Love was the name of that track. Originally came out on Blue Note Records in 1941. Josh Daniel White. He was born February 11, 1914, died September 5, 1969. Born in Greenville, South Carolina. He was a singer, a guitarist, and a civil rights activist. Check out Josh White. Followed by Mississippi bluesman Son House. That track was called County Farm Blues, also known as Mississippi County Farm Blues. Originally on a 78 RPM 10,

Hi, this is Steve Hamilton. Thanks for listening to Fresh Roots, New Blues on WNRN. Streaming is supported by our members and Kinsale Capital Group, a specialty insurance company based in Richmond, Virginia.